Don Netherton, Help Me Love You More. Actually a song of prayer, even though it may not have sounded like it. But music is a very freestyle expression. I'm so happy tonight that we can speak freely to both men and women. Often we'll do programs for one or the other or both. In fact, probably the most response we've ever received. Tonight's sounds came from the program.

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Thanks for tuning in to KJOL Grand Junction, KJYE Delta, and KJOL FM Montrose. For more information about where to hear the light near you, go

I wanna dance like David. I wanna faith like Paul. I wanna sing like Silas, tearing down the prison walls. I wanna face that fire.

There's a KJOL classic from 1999, Revival in Belfast, Robin Mark, Jesus, All for Jesus. Stay tuned for the Bible quiz coming up in about 30 minutes. Our prize today from Colorado Legacy Coffee. Right now, Stephen Curtis Chapman and Chris Jansen on KJOL, where you hear the light.

it struck me, and I'm so thankful to you, Nancy, for bringing it out today, how merciful God is, for him to say to his enemies, be still, don't you realize who I am? And to people who want to say that we are a nation of evolutionists, don't you realize who God is? And that ultimate mercy just gives me a softness in my heart. For